0: excess capacity and production in key manufacturing sectors. Tensions in the West Asia escalate after Houthis attack two airports in Saudi Arabia, killing three. Saudi-led coalition intercepts ballistic missile targeting Riyadh. Massive Russian strike in Ukraine kills 25 people and injures 100. And in China Open tennis, Karolina Muhova of Czech Republic to take on compatriot Nikola Bartunkova in the women's singles quarterfinals in Beijing today. And now the news in detail. India has joined the United States and 13 other economies in signing a joint ministerial statement calling for measures to address structural excess capacity in production and curb non-market policies that distort global markets. A report.
1: The joint ministerial statement signed by the 15 participating economies was released by the Office of the U.S. Trade Representative following discussions among G20 trade ministers in Milwaukee, Wisconsin on September 30th and October 1st. The signatories include Argentina, Australia, Canada, the European Union, France, Germany, India, Italy, Japan, the Republic of Korea, Mexico, Poland, Turkey, the U.S. and the U.K. They called for measures to eliminate structural excess capacity and production, including by ending non-market policies that distort markets. The countries noted that more countries are acting to protect their industries, workers, and economies from such destructions. They stressed that cooperation, information sharing, and coordinated actions would make these efforts more effective. With Rupesh Rathor, Payal Sharma for World News.
0: In further escalation of ongoing conflict in Yemen, the Houthi group claimed missile and drone attacks on Saudi Arabia and government-held areas of Yemen this morning. Saudi Arabia said three people were killed and 36 injured in separate attacks on Abha International Airport and King Khalid International Airport in Riyadh. Saudi officials said the attack on the Abha Airport killed Moroccan and Algerian residents and injured 28 people, while an attack on King Khalid Airport killed a Sudanese national and injured 8 others. The Saudi-led coalition said it intercepted and destroyed a ballistic missile launched towards Khamis Mushayth, as well as another missile north of Riyadh. In Yemen, the transport ministry in Aden said the Houthis targeted Aden International Airport with two ballistic missiles and several explosive-laden drones. The UAE Foreign Ministry, in a statement, strongly condemned Houthi attacks on civilians and civilian and economic facilities, as well as Saudi vessels in the southern Red Sea and the Bab al-Mandeb Strait. A massive Russian strike killed 25 people and injured 100 others in Ukraine yesterday. Russia launched 70 missiles alongside dozens of attack drones targeting Kyiv and a dozen other Ukrainian regions. The heaviest toll occurred in Prilyuki in the northern Chernihiv region, where a missile obliterated a five-story apartment building, killing 19 people. Additional civilian deaths and damage were reported in Kyiv, Alexandria and Kremenchuk. President Volodymyr Zelensky said Ukrainian forces intercepted 44 missiles and suppressed 117 drones, though they were unable to fend off the entire barrage. Condemning the assault, Zelensky described it as a deliberate demonstration of violence. Officials emphasized the urgent need for additional air defense systems and ammunition packages to better intercept incoming ballistic threats. Russia has expressed gratitude to India for its readiness to contribute to resolving the Ukraine conflict. Kremlin spokesman Dmitry Peskov said Moscow appreciates New Delhi's willingness to offer ideas aimed at finding a peaceful solution to the crisis. He made the remarks while responding to a media query in Moscow about reports that India has sent a new three-part proposal for a peaceful resolution of the Ukraine conflict. Peskov's statement comes after Ukrainian Foreign Minister Andriy Sybiha described India's proposal for a possible ceasefire as the broadest among four offers received by Kyiv from Turkey, Egypt and the United States. Mr. Sybiha said Ukraine is ready to consider a ceasefire covering combat operations, energy and port infrastructure, as well as the Black Sea. This is Akashwani. 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We bring you the top international news and updates from around the globe. Welcome back. You're listening to World News. External Affairs Minister Dr. S. Jaishankar met Cote d'Ivoire's Vice Prime Minister and Defence Minister Tene Birahima Ouattara in Abidjan last night. In a social media post, Dr. Jaishankar said the two sides discussed their growing defence partnership under

pinned by mutual trust, capacity building and shared interests. They also exchanged views on opportunities to further strengthen cooperation in defence and counter-terrorism, including through training, capacity building and enhanced institutional exchanges. The meeting in Abidjan is part of Jaishankar's five-day official visit to Ghana, Cote d'Ivoire and Ethiopia, aimed at strengthening India's ties with the three African nations. Earlier, during his visit to Ghana, the External Affairs Minister held talks with his counterpart, Swamil Okudzeto Ablakwa, on expanding the bilateral comprehensive partnership. Spain's Prime Minister Pedro Sanchez today expressed his condolences after the reported death of Maria del Carmen Abascal, the 87-year-old woman whose eviction sparked nationwide protests. Mari Carmen, as she was known, had been hospitalized since she was carried out on a stretcher from the apartment where she had lived for 7 decades. Her case has drawn tens of thousands of people in Spain to the streets in outrage and led the Prime Minister to call for early elections after failing to pass measures to address the country's housing crisis. In China Open Tennis, 7-seed Carolina Muhova will take on 26-seed Nicola Bartunkova in the women's singles quarterfinals in Beijing today. 4th-seed Mira Andreeva will face 19-seed Ekaterina Alexandrova in the other quarterfinal. Muhova booked her place in the last 8, defeating Naomi Osaka. Bartunkova advanced with the win over Sinia Kraus, having earlier stunned 2nd-seed Arina Sabalenka. The quarterfinal will be the first career meeting between the two Czech players. Alexandrova reached the quarterfinals after pulling off a major upset against 5th-seed and reigning Wimbledon champion Linda Noskova. Andreeva comfortably defeated unseeded Ukrainian Daria Snigur. The UAE has started implementing new limits on sodium, processed sugar and fat content in select packaged food products as part of a national effort to improve nutrition and reduce obesity and other non-communicable diseases linked to unhealthy diet. The Ministry of Health and Prevention of UAE said the rules apply to locally manufactured and imported packaged foods as well as food establishments handling these products across the country, including free zones. The limits will be introduced in phases, with the final limits to be met by December 31, 2030. The first group includes leavened and flatbread, sweetened milk drinks, flavoured yogurt and laban, and salty snacks such as crackers, nuts, pretzels and chips. The second group covers processed cheese. The limits vary by product and will become stricter in the final phase. The 2026 Nobel Prize in Chemistry has been awarded to French chemist Henri Bicargon and Japanese chemist Kenzo Sohai for their pioneering discoveries of nonlinear effects and autocatalysis in asymmetric organic synthesis. The Royal Swedish Academy of Sciences today said Cargon and Sohai solved a century-old mystery of how molecular asymmetry or homochirality can emerge spontaneously in nature. The University of Colorado, Denver has received a letter of intent from the University Grants Commission, UGC, to set up a new campus in Hyderabad. It will be the first public American university authorized to establish a degree-granting location in India. And now, before we close, here are the highlights of the bulletin. India joins US and 13 other economies in signing joint ministerial statement to address global excess capacity and production in key manufacturing sectors. Tensions in the West Asia escalate after Houthis attack 2 airports in Saudi Arabia, killing 3. Saudi-led coalition intercepts ballistic missile targeting Riyadh. Massive Russian strike in Ukraine kills 25 people and injures 100. And in China Open Tennis, Carolina Muhova of Czech Republic to take on compatriot Nicola Bartunkova in the women's singles quarterfinals in Beijing today. And that is the end of this World News Bulletin.

0: इंडिया मोबाइल कांग्रेस के माध्यम से बहुत कुछ हासिल किया है। हमारे सामने विकसित भारत का एक विराट संकल्प है। इसके लिए हमें अपने प्रयासों को निरंतर व्यापक करते रहना है। हमें आईएमटी को एक ऐसा प्लेटफॉर्म बनाना है जो टेक्नोलॉजी, रिसर्च, इंडस्ट्री, इन्वेस्टमेंट और आइडिया का एक जंक्शन बन सके।
1: On the occasion, Union Communications Minister Jyotiraditya Scindia said Prime Minister Modi has always emphasized that technology must reach not only the last village, but every single citizen. The minister lauded equipment manufacturers, telecom operators and every employee of the telecom sector for their contribution in making 5G the fastest adopted 5G technology in the world. He said India today has 550 million 5G users. He said IMC 2026 will showcase India's digital capabilities.
2: From a meager base of only 60 million broadband customers, we today in India have over 1.1 billion broadband customers, 1.35 billion mobile customers. IMC 2018 talked about connecting, creating and innovating. And the Prime Minister has always insisted that technology must permeate not only the last village, but reach every single citizen.
1: The 57th GST Council meeting will be held at Bharat Mandapam in New Delhi today. Chaired by Finance Minister Nirmala Sitharaman, the meeting will discuss policy reforms to resolve GST disputes and improve the flow of input tax credit with the aim of reducing the time and cost of compliance. The nation is celebrating the 94th anniversary of the Indian Air Force today. Established on the 8th of October in 1932, this momentous occasion marked the beginning of a vision for air power that would shape the nation's defence for decades to come. On the occasion, President Draupadi Murmu, Vice President C.P. Radhakrishnan, Prime Minister Narendra Modi and Home Minister Amit Shah have extended greetings to all air warriors, veterans and their families. Veteran actor Nana Patekar passed away at the age of 75 after suffering a severe cardiac arrest at his residence in Goa this morning. Patekar, one of India's most acclaimed actors, was known for his performances across Hindi and Marathi cinema with a career spanning several decades. He earned widespread recognition for films such as Parinda, Krantiveer, Ab Tak Chappan and Welcome. Prime Minister Narendra Modi has expressed grief at the demise of the renowned actor of Hindi and Marathi cinema in a social media post. The Prime Minister said Nana Patekar brought remarkable versatility and creativity to every role and played characters that will be remembered for generations. Benchmark domestic equity indices were trading around 1% lower in the forenoon session today. The Sensex declined 703 points to 71,936, while the Nifty lost 248 points to 22,355 when reports last came in. Barring IT, PSU banks and housing finance, all other sectors were witnessing selling pressure. The Indian Meteorological Department has forecast heavy rainfall at isolated places over Keralam, Mahe, Tamil Nadu, Puducherry, Karaikal, Uttarakhand, West Bengal and Sikkim today. And with that, we end this news bulletin.

Sources in the finance ministry said the government will propose a five-pronged plan for the next set of reforms to the GST system. Veteran actor Nana Patekar passed away at the age of 75 after suffering a severe cardiac arrest at his residence in Goa this morning. Patekar, one of India's most acclaimed actors, was known for his performances across Hindi and Marathi cinema with a career spanning several decades. He earned widespread recognition for films such as Parinda, Krantiveer, Ab Tak Chappan and Welcome. Prime Minister Narendra Modi has expressed grief at the demise of the renowned actor of Hindi and Marathi cinema. In a social media post, the Prime Minister said Nana Patekar brought remarkable versatility and creativity to every role and played characters that will be remembered for generations. The nation is celebrating the 94th anniversary of the Indian Air Force today. Air Chief Marshal A.P. Singh today highlighted the Indian Air Force's growing capabilities and stressed that its true strength lies in its air warriors rather than merely in advanced equipment and technology. Addressing on Indian Air Force Day celebrations at Hindon Air Base in Ghaziabad, Air Chief Marshal Singh emphasized the role of air power in protecting national interests and described the Indian Air Force as the custodian of the skies. India has accused Pakistan of doublespeak on terrorism, saying Islamabad is attempting to gloss over its support for terror groups by announcing a reward for information on Jaish-e-Mohammed chief Masood Azhar. India said the world has not forgotten the 9/11, 26/11 and Pahalgam attacks. Exercising its right of reply in the UN General Assembly, India's First Secretary Raghu Puri said terrorism cannot be defeated through declarations and called for action against its perpetrators, financiers and sponsors. Puri questioned Pakistan's claim that Azhar is hiding in Afghanistan, noting that the Taliban government has rejected the assertion. He also termed Pakistan's fresh 7 million rupee reward for information on Azhar a gimmick. The Supreme Court today directed the Centre to constitute a three-member committee to examine whether pharmaceutical companies' marketing practices, including gifts and other benefits offered to doctors, require statutory regulation. A bench of Justices Vikram Nath and Sandeep Mehta issued the direction while hearing a plea seeking action against unethical interactions between drug companies and doctors. Benchmark domestic equity indices were trading over 1% lower in the afternoon session today. The Sensex declined 883 points to 71,756, while the Nifty lost 308 points to 22,295 when reports last came in. And with that, we end this news bulletin.

0: This is Akashvani and I am Valsa Williams with the Midday News. The headlines. Prime Minister Narendra Modi says government to connect 25 crore students through digital and online education programs. 5G connectivity reaches every district with over 550,000 base stations. GST Council deliberates on policy reforms to resolve disputes and improve input tax credit flow. Supreme Court directs Centre to form committee to curb unethical pharma marketing practices. Veteran actor Nana Patekar passes away. India accuses Pakistan of doublespeak on terrorism, says Islamabad cannot gloss over support to terror groups. And the nation honors sacrifices of air warriors on Air Force Day. Prime Minister Narendra Modi today said the Indian Mobile Congress platform has witnessed the evolution of the telecom sector and digital connectivity in India, inaugurating the 10th edition of the India Mobile Congress at Yashobhoomi in New Delhi. Mr. Modi highlighted that over the years, this platform has emerged as a platform showcasing India's progress and its aspirations. He said today, 5G connectivity has reached every district of the country. He added that there are now more than 550,000 base stations to operate 5G connectivity across India. He said the government is now working to connect around 25 crore students through various digital and online education platforms.
1: 2022 mein isi month se humne desh mein 5G ki shuruaat ki thi. Phir 2023 mein maine bataya tha ki Bharat kaise 5G rollout se 5G reach out ki disha mein aage badh raha hai. 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
0: Prime Minister Modi said digital connectivity has powered education, healthcare and government services. He said today even children in remote villages and from poor families

0: Families are able to access quality knowledge. Mr. Modi said over the past 10 to 12 years, the mobile phone has emerged not only as a medium of modern communication, but also as a crucial tool for good governance. Mr. Modi highlighted the growing importance of digital education in India through the Diksha platform. He said during the COVID-19 period, Diksha recorded over 500 crore learning sessions and approximately 6,000 crore learning minutes by July 2022.
1: ऑनलाइन एजुकेशन के लिए हमारा एक दीक्षा प्लेटफॉर्म है कोविड के दौरान जुलाई 2022 तक इस प्लेटफॉर्म पर 500 करोड़ से ज्यादा लर्निंग सेशंस और करीब 6000 करोड़ लर्निंग मिनट दर्ज हुए अब हमारा प्रयास है हमारे जितने भी डिजिटल और ऑनलाइन शिक्षा के माध्यम है उनसे करीब 25 करोड़ स्टूडेंट्स को जोड़ सके यानी साथियों टेलीकॉम के क्षेत्र में जो रेवोल्यूशन आई है इसका भारत के नागरिक को सीधा सीधा फायदा हुआ है.
0: On the occasion, Union Communications Minister Jyotiraditya Scindia said that in 2014, 1 gigabyte of data cost 268 rupees, whereas today it costs only around 8 rupees, making India one of the countries with the cheapest data in the world.
2: From a meager base of only 60 million broadband customers, we today in India have over 1.1 billion broadband customers, 1.35 billion mobile customers. IMC 2018 talked about connecting, creating and innovating. And the Prime Minister has always insisted that technology must permeate not only the last village but reach every single citizen.
0: The 57th GST Council meeting is underway at Bharat Mandapam in New Delhi. Union Finance Minister Nirmala Sitharaman is chairing the meeting. The GST Council meeting is deliberating on policy reforms to resolve GST disputes and improve the flow of input tax credit with the aim of reducing the time and cost of compliance. Sources in the Finance Ministry said the government will propose a five-pronged plan for the next set of reforms to the GST system. These reforms are aimed at automating and easing a lot of current administrative bottlenecks in the GST system and reducing the compliance burden, especially for small businesses. Prime Minister Narendra Modi has completed 25 years in public service, a journey defined by the mantra of Jan Seva Se Desh Seva and a relentless commitment that continues. Guided by this vision for Seva and Sushasan, the government has been ceaselessly working towards achieving the goal of a Vikasit Bharat by 2047. Today, in our special series, we bring you an instance of how this vision has been translated into action through the redevelopment of the historic Jallianwala Bagh Smarak.
3: As we take the name of Jallianwala Bagh, the painful and horrific memories of the brutality by British government comes back. It was here in Amritsar on the Baisakhi day in 1919 when troops led by Brigadier General Reginald Dyer killed hundreds of innocent people. They were assembled here to peacefully protest against the Royal Attack. Jallianwala Bagh Smarak, which was then constructed in the memory of those martyred, was renovated after decades and dedicated to the nation by Prime Minister Narendra Modi on 28 August 2021. Multiple development initiatives were undertaken at the complex. Elaborate heritage restoration works carried out in sync with the local architectural style of Punjab. Four museum galleries were created showcasing the historical value of events that unfolded in Punjab during that period. A sound and light show started to display the events that happened on that day. Visitors to the Bagh from various parts of the country when contacted appreciated the redevelopment.
4: था वो मैंने आज यहाँ पे आकर के खुद ने अपनी आंखों से देखा और मुझे महसूस भी हो रहा है. गवर्नमेंट इंडिया ने बहुत अच्छा किया है जिससे कि यहाँ पे सब कुछ युवा पीढ़ी है जो और आगे की जनरेशन के लिए भी बहुत अच्छा है क्योंकि वो आने वाले पीढ़ी भी देखेगी यहाँ पे कि पहले कैसे हुआ था और क्या हुआ था. गवर्नमेंट इंडिया को मैं तहे दिल से धन्यवाद देना चाहूंगा.
3: The Jallianwala Bagh Smarak will always be remembered for years to come as an epitome of sacrifices made by Indians during the freedom struggle. Rajesh Bali, Akashwani News, Jalandhar.
0: This is Akashwani giving you the news.
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0: Welcome back to the Midday News. The Supreme Court today directed the Centre to constitute a three-member committee to examine whether pharmaceutical companies' marketing practices, including gifts and other benefits offered to doctors, require statutory regulation. A bench of Justices Vikram Nath and Sandeep Mehta issued the direction while hearing a plea seeking action against unethical interactions between drug companies and doctors. The Centre has been asked to file an affidavit on compliance with the matter listed for further hearing on January the 29th. A case study on the evolution of water governance in Gujarat and India was launched at IIM Bengaluru yesterday in the presence of Secretary, Department of Drinking Water and Sanitation under Ministry of Jal Shakti, Ashok Kumar Meena. Taking a page from the case study, the Jal Shakti Secretary Meena spoke on how people's mission, backed by strong institutions, steady investment and Gram Panchayat ownership, can quicken transformation. Addressing media, former Secretary in the Department of Drinking Water and Sanitation, Parameshwaran Iyer, spoke of key learning from the case study, including political leadership, public participation and role of Panchayat as envisioned by Prime Minister Narendra Modi.
1: You know, unless you have community management or people's participation or a Jan Andolan, and you devolve management to the lowest appropriate level, the panchayats, and get real ownership, it's very difficult to sustain these programs. And lastly, go pay. And I think that's a hallmark of Chief Minister, Prime Minister's water management and water governance. Everything is at scale. It was done in Gujarat and it's done nationally.
0: The nation is celebrating the 94th anniversary of Indian Air Force today. Air Chief Marshal A.P. Singh highlighted the Indian Air Force's growing capabilities and stressed that its true strength lies in its air warriors rather than merely in advanced equipment and technology. Addressing on Indian Air Force Day celebrations at Hindon Air Base in Ghaziabad, Air Chief Marshal Singh emphasized the role of air power in protecting national interests and described the Indian Air Force as the custodian of the skies.
2: The Indian Air Force, being the custodian of the air power, understands its role and responsibilities and is always alert, committed and ready to meet any contingency. We believe that any Air Force can have the most advanced aircraft in the world or most advanced systems in the world, but its true strength is measured by its operational preparedness. That is how quickly and confidently it can act whenever the call comes.
0: The Air Chief Marshal also recalled the IAF's combat operations during Operation Sindoor, saying the country saw firsthand the destructive power as well as the effective air defense operations of the Air Force during the operation. Veteran actor Nana Patekar passed away at the age of 75 after suffering a severe cardiac arrest at his residence in Goa this morning. Patekar, one of India's most acclaimed actors, was known for his performances across Hindi and Marathi cinema with a career spanning several decades. He earned widespread recognition for films such as Parinda, Krantiveer, Ab Tak Chappan and Welcome. Prime Minister Modi has said actor Nana Patekar was an outstanding artist who won the hearts of audiences through various roles. Addressing an event in New Delhi today, Mr. Modi said Nana Patekar's life was dedicated to the honour, dignity and pride of the tricolour. Mr. Modi highlighted that through his films, he strongly criticised the prevailing social system and worked against social evils. The Prime Minister said Nana Patekar was a strong advocate of taking firm action against anti-national elements.
3: मशहूर अभिनेता नाना पाटेकर जी अब हमारे बीच नहीं रहे। वो एक बेहतरीन कलाकार थे जिन्होंने अलग अलग किरदारों के माध्यम से दर्शकों का दिल जीता। नाना पाटेकर जी का जीवन तिरंगे की आन बान और शान के लिए समर्पित रहा। वो बंधनों में नहीं रहे, परिंदे की तरह फिल्मों के आसमान में उड़े। उन्होंने समाज में व्याप्त व्यवस्था पर अपनी फिल्मों के माध्यम से करारा प्रहार किया।
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4: A recipient of three National Film Awards.

Akashvani, the news read by Prem Sharma. Prime Minister Narendra Modi today said that the Indian Mobile Congress platform has witnessed the evolution of the telecom sector and digital connectivity in India. Inaugurating the 10th edition of the India Mobile Congress at Yashobhoomi in New Delhi, Mr. Modi highlighted that over the years this platform has emerged as a platform showcasing India's progress and its aspirations. Mr. Modi said, today 5G connectivity has reached every district of the country. He added, there are now more than 5,50,000 base stations to operate 5G connectivity across India. He said that the government is now working to connect around 25 crore students through various digital and online education platforms. Mr. Modi highlighted the growing importance of digital education in India through the Diksha platform. The 57th GST Council meeting is underway at Bharat Mandapam in New Delhi. Union Finance Minister Nirmala Sitharaman is chairing the meeting. The GST Council meeting is deliberating policy reforms to resolve GST disputes and improve the flow of input tax credit, with the aim of reducing the time and cost of compliance. Sources in the Finance Ministry said that the government will propose a five-pronged plan for the next set of reform to the GST system. These reforms are aimed at automating and easing a lot of current administrative bottlenecks in the GST system and reducing the compliance burden, especially for small businesses. The Supreme Court today directed the Centre to constitute a three-member committee to examine whether pharmaceutical companies' marketing practices, including gifts and other benefits offered to doctors, require statutory regulation. A bench of Justices Vikram Nath and Sandeep Mehta issued the direction while hearing a plea seeking against unethical interactions between drug companies and doctors. The centre has been asked to file an affidavit on compliance with the matter listed for further hearing on January 29. A case study on the evolution of water governance in Gujarat and India was launched at IIM Bengaluru yesterday in the presence of Secretary, Department of Drinking Water and Sanitation under Ministry of Jal Shakti, Ashok Kumar Meena. Taking a page from the case study, the Jal Shakti Secretary Meena spoke on how people's mission, backed by strong institutions, steady investment and Gram Panchayat ownership, can quicken transformation. The nation is celebrating the 94th anniversary of Indian Air Force today. Air Chief Marshal AP Singh today highlighted Indian Air Force's growing capabilities and stressed that its true strength lies in its air warriors rather than merely in advanced equipment and technology. Addressing on Indian Air Force Day celebrations at Hindon Air Base in Ghaziabad, Air Chief Marshal Singh emphasized the role of air power in protecting national interest and described the Indian Air Force as the custodian of the skies. Veteran actor Nana Patekar passed away at the age of 75 after suffering a severe cardiac arrest at his residence in Goa this morning. Patekar, one of India's most acclaimed actors, was known for his performances across Hindi and Marathi cinema, with a career spanning several decades. Prime Minister Modi today said that actor Nana Patekar was an outstanding artist who won the hearts of audiences through various roles. Addressing an event in New Delhi today, Mr. Modi said, Nana Patekar's life was dedicated to the honor, dignity and pride of the tricolor. Mr. Modi highlighted that through his films, he strongly criticized the prevailing social system and worked against social evils. Prime Minister said, Nana Patekar was a strong advocate of taking firm action against anti-national elements. India has accused Pakistan of double-speak on terrorism, saying Islamabad in attempting to gloss over its support for terror groups by announcing a reward for information on Jaish-e-Mohammed Chief Masood Azhar. India said the world was not forgotten the 9/11, 26/11 and Pahalgam attacks. Exercising its right to reply in the UN General Assembly, India's First Secretary Raghupuri said terrorism cannot be defeated through declarations and call for action against its perpetrators, financiers and sponsors. That's all in the news bulletin. Namaskar.

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0: initiative. The objective of the special drive is to ensure that no eligible citizen is left out of the electoral roll and that every eligible person gets the opportunity to exercise their constitutional right to vote. In the meantime, electoral registration officers and booth-level officers have been directed to facilitate the enrollment process and assist eligible citizens in getting their names included in the electoral roll. Veteran actor Nana Patekar passed away at his Goa residence this morning. He was 75. The Maharashtra government has decided to accord him a state funeral. President Draupadi Murmu, Vice President C.P. Radhakrishnan and Prime Minister Narendra Modi have expressed grief over the demise of veteran Hindi and Marathi film actor Nana Patekar. The Geological Survey of India Arunachal Pradesh Regional Centre today felicitated sanitation workers of the Itanagar Municipal Corporation in recognition of their contribution to maintaining cleanliness in the Itanagar Capital Region. APRC Officer in Charge and Scientist E. Dr. S.D. Gurumayum felicitated the workers at her office chamber. The program was organized as part of the Swachhta Hi Seva campaign and recognized the contribution of sanitation workers towards maintaining cleanliness and hygiene. A professor lecture series was organized by Jawaharlal Nehru College, Pasighat today. The program was organized by the Central Hindi Directorate, Ministry of Education, Government of India, in collaboration with the Postgraduate Department of Hindi and Internal Quality Assurance Cell, Jawaharlal Nehru College, Pasighat. The lecture series provided an enriching academic platform for students, research scholar and faculty members to engage in contemporary Hindi poetry, particularly its emerging trends, marginalized voices and critical perspectives. That's all in the news bulletin. Namaskar.
1: Regional News. ये आकाशवाणी का तवांग केंद्र है. समय शाम के 7:55 हो गए हैं. लीजिए अब पेश है कार्यक्रम देशभक्ति गीत. इसमें आज आप सुनिए समय के संगीत पर फिल्म 10 से शंकर महादेवन, उदित नारायण, महालक्ष्मी अय्यर और डमनिकी के आवाजों में एक देशभक्ति गीत.

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1: Prime Minister Modi said India's telecom sector is steadily moving towards greater self-reliance. He said the Digital India campaign has been the core of the country's digital transformation, with the mobile phone placed at the center of the initiative to bridge the digital divide and make technology more accessible to all. Mr. Modi said that 5G connectivity has now reached every district of the country. Electronics and IT Minister Ashwini Vaishnav has said that the government plans to release a consultation paper on the future regulations of artificial intelligence AI within the next month, with a key focus on ensuring AI safety and addressing the growing threat posed by deepfakes. The minister was speaking to media after releasing the World Development Report 2026 titled The Promise of Artificial Intelligence today.
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3: 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The Ministry, industry and universities together can upgrade their course curriculum so that students who enter colleges today can benefit from AI.
2: AI के लिए जो benefit मिल सकता है, वो benefit मिले।
1: Commerce and Industry Minister Piyush Goyal has said India recorded exports worth $863 billion last year and aims to achieve $1 trillion in exports this year. The minister said this while addressing the curtain raiser of the 31st CII Partnership Summit in New Delhi today. The summit will be held in Visakhapatnam on the 12th and 13th of next month.
4: In the current year, after a record $863 billion of exports last year, when global growth is slated to come down to under 3%, international trade is expected to be soft. We have set a challenge and decided we will look at $1 trillion of exports in the current year. That's almost 16% growth in a year in which international trade is expected to barely grow by 2.5 or 3%. And we are very confident that the current year will give an upward of 7% growth, maintaining the fastest growing large economy.
1: Ports, Shipping and Waterways Minister Sarbananda Sonowal today said the Cochin Shipyard Limited has received orders to build over 40 ships from the multiple countries including US, Germany and Norway. Addressing a press conference in New Delhi, Mr. Sonowal highlighted that the Indian shipbuilders are earning credibility across the globe in shipbuilding. He said such orders reflect growing confidence of the nations. This is Akashwani giving you the news.
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1: Forty-two former judges have written an open letter to the people of India expressing concern over attempts to undermine the Election Commission, judiciary and other constitutional institutions. In the letter, they have expressed concern that India's constitutional bodies are under sustained attack. They wrote that the Election Commission stands at the center of this and even the higher judiciary and statutory agencies have not been spared. They allege that this is a campaign driven by vested political interests with little regard for potentially devastating consequences of destabilization.

0: realizing the world's largest democracy. The letter highlighted that the special intensive revision of electoral rules is valid under Section 21(3) of the Representation of the People's Act 1950. They appeal to political parties to contest elections and not delegitimize them. Prime Minister Narendra Modi has completed 25 years in public service, a journey defined by the mantra of Jan Seva, Se Desh Seva, and a relentless commitment that continues. Guided by this vision for Seva and Sushasan, the government has been ceaselessly working towards achieving the goal of a Vikasit Bharat by 2047. Through inclusive development and social empowerment, this dedication is transforming lives. Today in our special series, we bring you an instance of how this vision has been translated into action through initiatives like the Nari Shakti Vandan Adhiniyam.
1: In 2023, Parliament passed the Constitution 106th Amendment Act Nari Shakti Vandan Adhiniyam, marking a historic milestone in its national journey to foster equitable representation of women in public life at all levels of the federal structure. This landmark legislation reserves one-third of all seats for women in the Lok Sabha and state legislative assemblies. In his Independence Day address this year, Prime Minister Narendra Modi appealed to all political parties to end decades of delay and swiftly implement the one-third legislative reservation for women in Parliament and state assemblies.
2: आज पंचायतों में नगर पालिका बहुत बड़ी मात्रा में हमारी महिलाएं जनप्रतिनिधि बनकर के देश का मार्गदर्शन कर रही हैं और इसी को ध्यान में रखते हुए हमने पार्लियामेंट में नारी शक्ति वंदन अधिनियम पारित किया था लेकिन किसी न किसी कारण से ये सपना हमेशा राजनीतिक अखाड़े का शिकार हो गया है। मैं देश के सभी राजनीतिक दलों से आज लाल किले की प्राचीर से आग्रह करता हूँ आइए महिलाओं के सामर्थ्य के पुजारी बनिए।
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3: Ninayak bhagidari dene ka marg prashast kiya hai.
1: The Nari Shakti Vandan Adhiniyam, once implemented, women's representation will rise substantially in the Lok Sabha and state assemblies. It is a decisive step towards empowering India's Nari Shakti with a stronger voice in decision making and a greater role in shaping the nation's future. Anand Kumar, Akashvani News, Delhi.
0: India has condemned the attack over the past few days targeting Abha International Airport and King Khalid International Airport in Saudi Arabia's Riyadh, which have resulted in deaths of 3 civilians and injuring 36 others. In a statement, the Ministry of External Affairs said the targeting of civilian infrastructure is completely unacceptable. The 2026 Nobel Prize in Literature has been awarded to Canadian poet and essayist Anne Carson. The Swedish Academy, which announced the prize in Stockholm, said the author was honored for her bold and inventive work that, through a playful dialogue with the classical tradition, has created new norms for contemporary literature. The Nobel Prize in Literature carries a prize money of around $1.2 million. The nation is celebrating the 94th anniversary of Indian Air Force today. Addressing the gathering at Hindon Air Base in Ghaziabad on the occasion, Air Chief Marshal A.P. Singh highlighted the Indian Air Force's growing capabilities while stressing that its true strength lies not merely in advanced equipment and technology, but in its air warriors. On this occasion, the President, Vice President and Prime Minister extended greetings to all air warriors, veterans and their families. Veteran actor Nana Patekar passed away at the age of 75 after suffering a severe cardiac arrest at his residence in Goa this morning. One of India's most acclaimed actors, Patekar was known for his performances across Hindi and Marathi cinema with a career spanning several decades. His notable Hindi movies include Parinda, Praha, The Final Act, Tiranga, Krantivir, Khamoshi, The Musical, Ab Tak Chappan and Welcome. The President, Vice President and Prime Minister have expressed grief at the demise of the veteran actor. Benchmark domestic equity indices extended losses today amid weak global cues. The Sensex tanked 1,045 points to close at 71,593. The Nifty dropped 371 points to settle at 22,232. In badminton, two-time Olympic medalist P.V. Sindhu advanced to the quarterfinals of the women's singles at the Arctic Open Super 500 tournament at Vantaa in Finland today. Sindhu defeated

0: Japan's Riko Gunji, 21-15 in the second round. The six-seeded Indian will now face top seed and former world champion Ratnachok Itanon from Thailand. However, the campaign came to an end for all Indian men singles players. And now, before we end the bulletin, the headlines once again. GST Council scraps arrest power of tax officers, raises prosecution threshold to 5 crore from 1 crore rupees. No changes made to GST rates. Prime Minister Narendra Modi says growing use of digital technology makes stronger phone and network security essential, calls for global framework to tackle deepfakes and cyber frauds. Government to release consultation paper on artificial intelligence regulations within the next month to ensure AI safety and tackle deepfakes. 42 former judges write open letter expressing concern over attempts to undermine Election Commission, judiciary and other constitutional institutions. Canadian poet Anne Carson wins Nobel Prize in Literature for bold and innovative work blending classical tradition with contemporary forms. And in badminton, PV Sindhu sails into women's singles quarterfinal of Arctic Open at Vantaa in Finland. And that's all in the news at 9. Good night.
1: Shrota, we have sunne the Akashwani ki Delhi ke news anuprasari. News at 9. ये आकाशवाणी का तवांग केंद्र है. समय रात्रि के 9:15 हो गए हैं. तो श्रोता, अब समय हो चला है आपसे विदा लेने का. आइए, जाते जाते हम आपको अवगत करवाते हैं हमारे केंद्र से कल प्रसारित किए जाने वाले चंद कार्यक्रमों से. कल दोपहर 2:30 पर भक्ति गीत का कार्यक्रम वंदना,